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1: 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Or better yet, go to Times Square, take a picture of me with a Kodak. 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
1: 10! 10 jih bo, ta je pa 7, to je pa res, ja.
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1: Mr. Worldwide to infinity, you know the roof on fire. We gon' boogie, oogie, oogie, jiggle, wiggle, and dance like the roof on fire. We gon' drink drinks and take shots until we fall out like the roof on fire. Now, baby, get my booty naked, take off all your clothes and light the roof on fire. 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

evergreen. Your black, white, beige, Chola descent. 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Whether life's disabilities left you outcast, but leader teased. Rejoice and love yourself today, cause baby, you were born this way.

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2: Harry Styles, American Girls.